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1: Este é o Rádio Clube de Pombal em 97 FM. Obrigado por estar connosco. I remember when we broke up the first time, saying this is it, I've had enough. Cause like we hadn't seen each other in a month, when you said you needed space. What? Then you